0: 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Super educated, I'm smarter than Spock, Spock. You ever tell me you will agree? Ain't no brother like the K-I-D-D. You know what I mean?
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But where you think you are strong, you are weak. Your lies tell us the truth we will use against you. Your secrecy shows us where we will strike. Your weapons reveal your fear for all to see. From Cairo to Quito, a new world is forming. The power of people armed with the truth.

shake all night. 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Oh, yeah.

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1: Just let me know if you wanna go to that whole mile on the range. They got a lot of nice girls.